0: Or how you feel.
1: Deep breathing.
2: I like sex.
1: Listen, let's go. Let's go. Let's go.
2: You got to go right here, right here.
0: Got it, got it.
2: So.
0: Oh, how you feel? Why don't we stop, Tom, and get it on?
2: That's the business, right?

movie of your life. They're gonna have to ask you to do your own stunts.

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Process, complexity is layered on complexity.

0: wonderful.
1: Bravo.
0: I loved that.
1: Oh, it was great.
0: Well, it was pretty good.
1: Well, it wasn't bad.
0: Well, there were parts of it that weren't very good, though.
1: It could have been a lot better.
0: I didn't really like it.
1: It was pretty terrible.
0: It was bad.
1: It was awful.
0: It was terrible.
1: Get him away.
0: Hey, boo.
1: Boo.

She drew a comb across her scalp and brushed what she had left. I tried to salvage what I could and threw it in a sack. She made a beeline to her room and grabbed all kind of juice. She started pouring it on her head and thought of growing it back.

Pop from the deep, deep, deep part of the crates when you don't dig, baby. You know what I'm saying? Lone Catalyst, back to school. Peace.

0: Thank you. Thank you, ladies and gentlemen. Thank you so much.
1: Check it out. This is Tone Spliff. And right now, you're tuned in to Home Digging with my main man, Goo. You know the science. Drop it.

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But in this moment, I am lost. It's always blood, fear, politics, and money. I don't know how to stop vomiting since I've been working in August.

0: Lion of Judah keeps 26 lions. The emperor's lions are like enormous pet dogs, the way they lie around the palaces of Ethiopia.
1: The black survivors.
0: The emperor's lions are like enormous...

0: Yeah, the reggae beat originally come from the Africans. We see them here. It's African music and we're Africans scattered abroad.
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If them want to win the revolution, they must win it with Rasta. It can't win no other way. Because if you win other way, you have to fight again. When you Rasta win, there's no more war.

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Entertainer and reggae star Bob Marley is a now patient in the University Hospital after receiving gunshot wounds during a...

0: You never saw the gunman?
1: At that time, no.
0: But you know who did it?
1: Yeah.
0: Were they caught?
1: No, but I don't know, caught the police. Just, you know.